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1: Dilemma. I'm in a dilemma. Oh my God. Have you ever been catfished?
2: Yeah, actually. Late at night using pantyhose and chicken livers. And it was a really good night. We caught a lot of fish that night.
1: Catfish, like as in on dating apps and stuff. Like somebody actually catfished you.
2: 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No, that's never happened to me. Never.
1: Okay, well, just imagine being catfished by somebody you know.
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1: Yeah, now I have a dilemma. 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
2: I'm meteorologist Mandy Faluber with your updated forecast. Chance of thunderstorms with fog in spots tonight. Otherwise, mainly cloudy skies expected. Lows level off around 69. Winds out of the southeast, 5 to 10 miles per hour. Slight chance for showers tomorrow. High temperatures reach up to 88. Sunshine mixed with clouds at times. That's the latest forecast on I-94. Right now, 77.
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1: Do you have a routine list when you're getting ready? So for me, even though I'm not leaving the house, but if I know I'm leaving the house later, I get fully ready. Do you put your shoes on at that time or do you wait until you're right about to leave the door?
2: See, I'm a weirdo. I don't like shoes in the house. So it's the very last thing that I do right before I walk out the door. It's the first thing I take off as soon as I touch the linoleum in my kitchen.
1: See, for me, it's like, even if I know, like I'm not leaving right away, but I'm leaving later, I have to put the shoes on at that time or I feel like weird. I'm like, oh my gosh, I'm not complete. I'm not ready yet. Back me up on that. You have to do everything at once or you feel incomplete.
3: They say the holy water's watered down and this town's lost its faith. 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
1: Bruno's back, baby, and we want to send you Bruno by the Bay. Two tickets to Santa Clara, California. It is beautiful up there. And you get to see the man, the myth, the legend, Bruno Mars and Ray live in concert. Like, come on. Seriously, do it. 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
1: Housework, hard work. Which is more work? Both. Do you feel like it's harder to clean your house or go to work?
2: It's harder to clean your house because every time you turn around, you're like, why is that speck of dust there? I just wash. I'm a clean freak. And so I wash my counters. Like, scrub. No, but I like, wipe my counters down 10 times a day. And I'm like, turn around. And I'm like, where did that come from?
1: Honestly, I'm kind of in the same boat with you. I feel like I spend more time wiping my counters than probably any other thing in my life.
2: Yes. Besides working, we're doing a lot of work.
1: We do a lot of work. That's true. It's the grind.
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Something about you got me.

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5: I'm meteorologist Mandy Faluber with your updated forecast. Chance of thunderstorms with fog and spots tonight. Otherwise, mainly cloudy skies expected. Lows level off around 69. Southeasterly winds 5 to 10 miles per hour. Slight chance of rain showers tomorrow. Highs level off around 88. Sunshine mixed with clouds at times. That's the latest forecast on I-94. Right now, 75.
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9: And so you met Spike Lee too then?
10: He wasn't in there. Or no, he was in there that day.
9: Wow.
10: Yeah, so it was like, it was a commercial, What's G, and it was all the athletes from Gatorade and some of the old ones too. And Jordan was doing his part. You just stared at the camera and it kind of like went by, you know? I don't know. I'm pretty sure it played at the, as a commercial.
9: Yeah.
10: At the Super. I don't know. I could be wrong, but I knew it was out there.
9: Thanks for listening to that little snippet. 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
12: I'm meteorologist Mandy Faluber with your updated forecast. Chance of thunderstorms with fog in spots tonight. Otherwise, mainly cloudy skies expected. Lows level off around 69. Southeasterly winds 5 to 10 miles per hour. Slight chance of rain showers. Tomorrow, highs level off around 88. Sunshine mixed with clouds at times. That's the latest forecast on I-94. Right now, 75.
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1: Bruno's back, baby, and we want to send you Bruno by the Bay. 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
3: 3.
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5: What would you have been if you're not doing what you currently wanted to do? Bad Bunny says he would have been a chef if he wasn't a musician. What would I have been? Remember, I always wanted to be president, but that's probably not going to happen. And I was like, well, I wanted to be a lawyer. And then I was like, well, I hate studying. So I'm not sure. I think I would have to really think about what I even could have been. I don't want a true 9-to-5. So I think just me as a radio host works.
6: You know, I think it's really funny because I've thought about this a lot. I was always really bad at math, but I think if I were a little bit better at math and I had to do something else, I would go back and be an optometrist. Like, I'm obsessed with putting glasses on people's faces. Is that weird? That's so weird. Let us know what you would have been. Hit us up 1-888-900-5277.

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1: A dilemma. I'm in a dilemma. Oh my God. Have you ever been catfished?
2: Yeah, actually. Late at night using pantyhose and chicken livers. And it was a really good night. We caught a lot of fish that night.
1: Catfish, like as in on dating apps and stuff. Like somebody actually catfished you.
2: 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No, that's never happened to me. Never.
1: Okay, well, just imagine being catfished by somebody you know.
2: What?
1: Yeah, now I have a dilemma. Please, I'm really going to need your help. Get ready. 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We're going to talk about it.
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3: I'm meteorologist Mandy Faluber with your updated forecast. Chance of thunderstorms with fog in spots tonight. Otherwise, mainly cloudy skies expected. Lows level off around 70. Winds out of the southeast, 5 to 10 miles per hour. Mainly sunny skies tomorrow. Daytime highs approaching 90. Lows around 68 tomorrow night. Partly cloudy with fog in spots. That's the latest forecast on I-94. Currently, it's 73 degrees.
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1: Do you have a routine list when you're getting ready? So for me, even though I'm not leaving the house, but if I know I'm leaving the house later, I get fully ready. Do you put your shoes on at that time or do you wait until you're right about to leave the door?
2: See, I'm a weirdo. I don't like shoes in the house. So it's the very last thing that I do right before I walk out the door. It's the first thing I take off as soon as I touch the linoleum in my kitchen.
1: See, for me, it's like, even if I know, like I'm not leaving right away, but I'm leaving later, I have to put the shoes on at that time or I feel like weird. I'm like, oh my gosh, I'm not complete. I'm not ready yet. Back me up on that. You have to do everything at once or you feel incomplete.

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1: Bruno's back, baby, and we want to send you Bruno by the Bay. Two tickets to Santa Clara, California. It is beautiful up there. And you get to see the man, the myth, the legend, Bruno Mars and Ray live in concert. Like, come on. Seriously, do it. 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
1: Housework, hard work. Which is more work? Both. Do you feel like it's harder to clean your house or go to work?
2: It's harder to clean your house because every time you turn around, you're like, why is that speck of dust there? I just washed. I'm a clean freak. And so I wash my counters. I wipe my counters down 10 times a day. And I'm like, turn around. And I'm like, where did that come from?
1: Honestly, I'm kind of in the same boat with you. I feel like I spend more time wiping my counters than probably any other thing in my life.
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1: How did you figure out that your friend was wealthy? 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
2: 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I do question sometimes, like, my friend's wealth, because I look around and be like, how are you eating out every other night of the week? 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
1: Credit card debt, but also very clean dishes, I'm sure.
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1: I'm meteorologist Mandy Faluber with your updated forecast. Chance of thunderstorms, fog in spots overnight, otherwise mainly cloudy skies expected. Lows level off around 70. Winds out of the southeast, 5 to 10 miles per hour. High temperatures reach up to 91. Friday, mainly sunny skies. Lows dip down to about 68 with fog Friday night, partly cloudy. That's the latest forecast on I-94. Currently, it's 73 degrees.

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1: I'm meteorologist Mandy Faluber with your updated forecast. Chance of thunderstorms. Fog in spots overnight. Otherwise, mainly cloudy skies expected. Lows level off around 70. Winds out of the southeast, 5 to 10 miles per hour. High temperatures reach up to 91. Friday, mainly sunny skies. Lows dip down to about 68 with fog Friday night, partly cloudy. That's the latest forecast on I-94. Right now, it's 72 degrees.

shot to the top. I've been out of shape, taking out the box. I'm an astronaut. I blasted off the planet, rock that caused catastrophe, and it matters more because I had it. Now I had, I thought about wreaking havoc on an opposition. Kind of shocking, they want a static with precision. I'm automatic quarterback. I ain't talking second packet. 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
1: I'm meteorologist Mandy Faluber with your updated forecast. Chance of thunderstorms, fog in spots overnight, otherwise mainly cloudy skies expected. Lows level off around 70. Winds out of the southeast, 5 to 10 miles per hour. High temperatures reach up to 91. Friday, mainly sunny skies. Lows dip down to about 68 with fog Friday night, partly cloudy. That's the latest forecast on I-94. Right now, it's 72 degrees.

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1: I'm meteorologist Mandy Faluber with your updated forecast. Partly cloudy skies with fog and spots. Overnight with a chance of thunderstorms. Lows level off around 70. Southeasterly winds 5 to 10 miles per hour. Mainly clear skies with fog and spots early. Friday, slight chance for storms. Daytime highs approaching 90. That's the latest forecast on I-94. Right now, it's 72 degrees.

0: Yo, this is Chris Johnson, your host of the Passion Pod. This week's episode features two-time Ink Master contestant Deanna James. I hope you enjoy the following snippet from our conversation.
1: What's the first piece of art that you recall when you're growing up that you were like, this is actually good?
2: I had a lot of anxiety growing up, and I still do. I struggle with it all the time. And so when I went to bed, one of the really meditative things that I really like to do is I would take my sketchbook into my bed and with a pencil, and I would just draw. And so the very first thing that I started doing was just like copying what I see. So there was a picture of Leonardo DiCaprio, and I was a big fan of his growing up.
1: Yeah.
2: And the very first thing that I drew that I remember being like, oh, okay, maybe I could do this, was when I was a kid and I did a small, and I could send you the picture.
1: Yes,
2: of
1: please.
2: It, some, you know, so you could show it. But it was like a little copy of Leonardo DiCaprio, and I thought it looked a lot like him.
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0: Heard the thing about the, what was that? Jesse will explain it to you. I-94. 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
1: I'm meteorologist Mandy Faluber with your updated forecast. Partly cloudy skies with fog and spots overnight with a chance of thunderstorms. Lows level off around 70. Southeasterly winds 5 to 10 miles per hour. Mainly clear skies with fog and spots early. Friday, slight chance for storms. Daytime highs approaching 90. That's the latest forecast on I-94. Right now, it's 72 degrees.

practice. Alexa, play I-94 Eau Claire. Oh, good. You got it. Nice job. I-94.

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5: I'm meteorologist Mandy Faluber with your updated forecast. Mainly sunny skies develop with fog in spots early today, with a slight chance of thunderstorms. Highs level off around 91. Westerly winds around 5 miles per hour. Partly cloudy with fog in spots. Tonight, lows level off around 68. Partly cloudy and foggy early tomorrow, high of 87. That's the latest forecast on I-94. Right now, it's 70 degrees.

such. You'll never be as young as you are right now. So do the thing. Take the photo. Just say yes. I'm Cora, reminding you that now is the youngest you're ever going to be.

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6: Well, good morning. Here's what we're learning today. As we come to the end of the work week, we have new details on a case out of La Crosse. Charges now filed against a man accused of trying to kill his girlfriend. Police say 29-year-old Zachary Thompson hit the woman multiple times with a baseball bat. She survived the attack with serious injuries. Thompson now in custody facing charges including attempted first-degree intentional homicide. An update from Vernon County now shares the name of the victim of the farming accident that we talked about earlier this week. It happened at a farm on Cherry Grove Road in the rural part of Iroquois. Investigators now say it was 74-year-old Raymond Ackman who entered the grain bin to clear corn and became trapped inside. He did die at the scene. Well, on the state level, no surprise we're coming ahead of a general election. You've probably noticed the bump in ads. And now, candidates talk cameras. Flock cameras are becoming a factor in the race for governor here in the state. We'll look at different sides so you can decide. Republican Tom Tiffany and Democrat David Crowley have both proposed limits on the technology as some citizens across the state and nation raise concerns over constitutional rights and privacy. Tiffany says he would pause state funding for flock cameras and put together a task force to set up safeguards for their usage if he's elected governor. Across the aisle, Crowley announced this week he's looking to establish new limits on flock cameras, specifically in Milwaukee County, where he currently serves as county executive. Well, you can grab your Nature's Touch coffee, a Glazer's donut, and grab something off the roller. Not so fast. Near and dear to our hearts in the area, of course, Quick Trip, you may have heard, is eliminating roller grills. They roll on out. The convenience store chain with locations in more than a half dozen states says the grills where you've been able to just grab that quick hot dog or brat will now be replaced with grab-and-go stations where everything is individually packaged. So they don't go away. You can still get them, just not off the roller. You can expect that switch to be in all of your Quick Trip stores later this month. And while we're making that roller dog and there's plenty of ketchup involved, I don't trust myself to wear white on either side of Labor Day.
7: The first Labor Day came in 1882 in the center of the Gilded Age, and that's where the don't wear white after Labor Day rules started. Wealthy socialites invented the dress code to make fun of those who didn't have the money for a new fall wardrobe. But fear not, the Emily Post Institute says it's an obsolete dress code and you should wear white any time of year. Those same socialites also banned straw hats and vacations after Labor Day, but you can do those too. I'm Bree Tennis.
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I was

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7: Here's the forecast from 13 First Alert Weather.
8: A few areas of patchy fog are possible early this morning as our Friday is off to a warm and muggy start. As we head through the day, skies will turn mostly sunny and it is going to be a toasty afternoon. Our high near 90 degrees. As we go into tonight, partly cloudy, more areas of fog developing late down to a low of 65, partly to mostly sunny tomorrow, highs in the mid-80s with a small chance of rain by Sunday. On 13 First Alert, meteorologist Derek Dahlman.
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0: Yo, this is Chris Johnson, your host of the Passion Pod. This week's episode features longtime Mad Magazine illustrator, Tom Richmond. I hope you enjoy the following snippet from our conversation. What was the first movie parody that you did? What was that one?
1: Well, the first parody I did was a TV show called Malcolm in the Middle.
0: Oh, I heard about this, that Frankie Muniz hated your drawings of it.
1: Yeah, and the only reason I know that was because it was also the first time I got contacted by anybody from the show asking about the original art, and it was Bryan Cranston, who played his dad.
0: Yeah.
1: And he called me. Like, I called Matt, and Matt gave him my number, and he calls me Bryan Cranston, not his people. Like,
0: really?
1: He calls me.
0: Wow.
1: And he says, yeah, I'd like to buy some of that art because it's so great to be in Mad Magazine. And I said, oh, that's really cool. You know, and he said, yeah. Well, not everybody liked it.
0: Thanks for listening to that little snippet. 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Rah, rah.

A Nevada swim instructor says routine swim in Lake Tahoe turned terrifying when a river otter attacked her. Lynette Bellin has said the animal grabbed her leg and kept biting and scratching as she tried to get away. She's been swimming in the lake for about 25 years and runs a survival swim school, but said the attack has shaken her sense of safety.

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1: Good morning. Here's what we're learning today. We'll start on the state level when it comes to Wisconsin courts and a familiar name. Morgan Geiser again requesting conditional release after she was institutionalized over the Slender Man stabbing in 2014. Geiser appeared in court yesterday asking a judge to allow her to leave the Winnebago Mental Health Institute in Oshkosh. The court agreed to have doctors already familiar with the case put together a report on her mental condition by October. Geiser was previously granted conditional release, but remember that was revoked after she escaped from a group home in Madison. Well, if you're making a trip around the Dairyland in the mighty Mississippi, that new bridge connecting Crawford County here in our state to Lansing across the border in Iowa will be ahead of schedule. The old bridge closed to traffic in October of last year. Ferry service was then picked up to help folks across the Mississippi River until that new span was completed. Now, the new bridge had been expected to open spring of next year. Officials say they're ahead of schedule. They're now planning that new bridge to open to traffic in November. Well, we talked about a new fire chief in Onalaska, and now a change to the police department as well. Onalaska is promoting a member of its police department, with department veteran Sean Colgan named to the post yesterday as chief. Colgan has been with the department since 2008, having risen from the ranks of the reserve office up into leadership. Well, how many Packers players can you name? Quite a few. How about outside of the helmets? CEO Bob Harlan will be honored with the Packers planning a ceremony for longtime team president CEO Bob Harlan during a primetime game this season. They'll unveil his name at the facade on Lambeau Field at halftime, and that will be during the Carolina game October 29th. Harlan passed away in March at the age of 89, working with the Packers for nearly four decades. He was CEO from 89 to 2008. And ahead of Labor Day weekend, AAA's Tow2Go program returns to the state. That's meant to decrease impaired driving by offering car owners a ride or free tow of the vehicle within a 10-mile radius. You can find details online, 715newsroom.com. And from tow to go, costs more to fill up to get to go. In fact, we're part of a record.
2: The national average is just over $4.14 today, according to AAA. Last week, we were seeing prices right around $4.08, while the national average sat at $3.20 a gallon a year ago. The cheapest gas can be found in Indiana at $3.44 a gallon. Drivers in California are paying an average of $5.80 a gallon, the highest in the country. I'm Mark Mayfield.
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8: A few areas of patchy fog are possible early this morning, as our Friday is off to a warm and muggy start. As we head through the day, skies will turn mostly sunny, and it is going to be a toasty afternoon, our high near 90 degrees. As we go into tonight, partly cloudy, more areas of fog developing late down to a low of 65. Partly to mostly sunny tomorrow, highs in the mid-80s with a small chance of rain by Sunday. On 13 First Alert, meteorologist Derek Dahlman.
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I'm Sue Kelly on I-94. There is a 15-year-old named Mateo who is being praised after jumping into a harbor near Balboa Island. It's in Newport Beach to rescue a dog. Mateo said he and a group of friends spotted the dog, who's named George, wandering near traffic before the animal entered the water. So it became clear that George was unable to make it back to shore on his own, so Mateo said he jumped into the harbor to help out. After he reached George, Mateo attempted to get George back to the land, but poor, exhausted George just stopped swimming. Video of the rescue shows George paddling in the harbor as Mateo swims out to reach him before he carried the dog back to land. Once on land, Mateo and his friends wrapped up George in a towel to help warm him up, called the phone number that was listed on the collar to contact the owner, and George was safely reunited with his fam. No injuries were reported. George appeared to recover after being pulled from the water. Way to go, Mateo.

0: Yo, this is Chris Johnson, your host of the Passion Pod. This week's episode features the winner of Ink Master Season 15, Bobby Johnson. I hope you enjoy the following snippet from our conversation.
1: She buzzes it, and it's like short. I think your hair is like short now. It's like, like a one, right? Yeah. And I was like, no, I want to look like Michael Jordan. And she was like, you want to be bald? And I was like, yeah, like Michael Jordan. And she's like, okay. And she just like, she didn't sit me down. She wasn't like, hey, listen. She was like, all right. And just big razored my hair, dude. And so I had a bald head. And I was like the whitest kid. I was almost see-through, bro. I was like the whitest kid.
0: Translucent.
1: Just like the thinnest, finest, blonde hair. My eyebrows, even right now, if you look at them, are pretty light. They were like... didn't exist.
0: Thanks for listening to that little snippet. 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
8: Well, good morning. Here's what we're learning today. As we come to the end of the work week, we have new details on a case out of La Crosse. Charges now filed against a man accused of trying to kill his girlfriend. Police say 29-year-old Zachary Thompson hit the woman multiple times with a baseball bat. She survived the attack with serious injuries. Thompson now in custody facing charges including attempted first-degree intentional homicide. An update from Vernon County now shares the name of the victim of the farming accident that we talked about earlier this week. It happened at a farm on Cherry Grove Road in the rural part of Iroquois. Investigators now say it was 74-year-old Raymond Ackman who entered the grain bin to clear corn and became trapped inside. He did die at the scene. Well, on the state level, no surprise we're coming ahead of a general election. You've probably noticed the bump in ads. And now, candidates talk cameras. Flock cameras are becoming a factor in the race for governor here in the state. We'll look at different sides so you can decide. Republican Tom Tiffany and Democrat David Crowley have both proposed limits on the technology as some citizens across the state and nation raise concerns over constitutional rights and privacy. Tiffany says he would pause state funding for flock cameras and put together a task force to set up safeguards for their usage if he's elected governor. Across the aisle, Crowley announced this week he's looking to establish new limits on flock cameras, specifically in Milwaukee County, where he currently serves as county executive. Well, you can grab your Nature's Touch coffee, a Glazer's donut, and grab something off the roller. Not so fast. Near and dear to our hearts in the area, of course, Quick Trip, you may have heard, is eliminating roller grills. They roll on out. The convenience store chain with locations in more than a half dozen states says the grills where you've been able to just grab that quick hot dog or brat will now be replaced with grab-and-go stations where everything is individually packaged. So they don't go away. You can still get them, just not off the roller. You can expect that switch to be in all of your Quick Trip stores later this month. And while we're making that roller dog and there's plenty of ketchup involved, I don't trust myself to wear white on either side of Labor Day.
9: The first Labor Day came in 1882 in the center of the Gilded Age, and that's where the don't wear white after Labor Day rules started. Wealthy socialites invented the dress code to make fun of those who didn't have the money for a new fall wardrobe. But fear not, the Emily Post Institute says it's an obsolete dress code and you should wear white any time of year. Those same socialites also banned straw hats and vacations after Labor Day, but you can do those too. I'm Bree Tennis.
8: 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I'm Morgan McCarthy.

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6: Here's the forecast from 13 First Alert Weather.
7: A few areas of patchy fog are possible early this morning, as our Friday is off to a warm and muggy start. As we head through the day, skies will turn mostly sunny, and it is going to be a toasty afternoon, our high near 90 degrees. As we go into tonight, partly cloudy, more areas of fog developing late down to a low of 65, partly to mostly sunny tomorrow, highs in the mid-80s with a small chance of rain by Sunday. On 13 First Alert, meteorologist Derek Dahlman.
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1: Good morning. Here's what we're learning today. We'll start on the state level when it comes to Wisconsin courts and a familiar name. Morgan Geiser again requesting conditional release after she was institutionalized over the Slender Man stabbing in 2014. Geiser appeared in court yesterday asking a judge to allow her to leave the Winnebago Mental Health Institute in Oshkosh. The court agreed to have doctors already familiar with the case put together a report on her mental condition by October. Geiser was previously granted conditional release, but remember that was revoked after she escaped from a group home in Madison. Well, if you're making a trip around the Dairyland in the mighty Mississippi, that new bridge connecting Crawford County here in our state to Lansing across the border in Iowa will be ahead of schedule. The old bridge closed to traffic in October of last year. Ferry service was then picked up to help folks across the Mississippi River until that new span was completed. Now, the new bridge had been expected to open spring of next year. Officials say they're ahead of schedule. They're now planning that new bridge to open to traffic in November. Well, we talked about a new fire chief in Onalaska, and now a change to the police department as well. Onalaska is promoting a member of its police department, with department veteran Sean Colgan named to the post yesterday as chief. Colgan has been with the department since 2008, having risen from the ranks of the reserve office up into leadership. Well, how many Packers players can you name? Quite a few. How about outside of the helmets? CEO Bob Harlan will be honored with the Packers planning a ceremony for longtime team president CEO Bob Harlan during a primetime game this season. They'll unveil his name at the facade on Lambeau Field at halftime, and that will be during the Carolina game October 29th. Harlan passed away in March at the age of 89, working with the Packers for nearly four decades. He was CEO from 89 to 2008. And ahead of Labor Day weekend, AAA's Tow2Go program returns to the state. That's meant to decrease impaired driving by offering car owners a ride or free tow of the vehicle within a 10-mile radius. You can find details online, 715newsroom.com. And from tow to go, costs more to fill up to get to go. In fact, we're part of a record.
2: The national average is just over $4.14 today, according to AAA. Last week, we were seeing prices right around $4.08, while the national average sat at $3.20 a gallon a year ago. The cheapest gas can be found in Indiana at $3.44 a gallon. Drivers in California are paying an average of $5.80 a gallon, the highest in the country. I'm Mark Mayfield.
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8: A few areas of patchy fog are possible early this morning, as our Friday is off to a warm and muggy start. As we head through the day, skies will turn mostly sunny, and it is going to be a toasty afternoon, our high near 90 degrees. As we go into tonight, partly cloudy, more areas of fog developing late down to a low of 65. Partly to mostly sunny tomorrow, highs in the mid-80s with a small chance of rain by Sunday. On 13 First Alert, meteorologist Derek Dahlman.
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1: I-94, what did you say? 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
7: Well, good morning. Here's what we're learning today. As we come to the end of the work week, we have new details on a case out of La Crosse. Charges now filed against a man accused of trying to kill his girlfriend. Police say 29-year-old Zachary Thompson hit the woman multiple times with a baseball bat. She survived the attack with serious injuries. Thompson now in custody facing charges including attempted first-degree intentional homicide. An update from Vernon County now shares the name of the victim of the farming accident that we talked about earlier this week. It happened at a farm on Cherry Grove Road in the rural part of Iroquois. Investigators now say it was 74-year-old Raymond Ackman who entered the grain bin to clear corn and became trapped inside. He did die at the scene. Well, on the state level, no surprise we're coming ahead of a general election. You've probably noticed the bump in ads. And now, candidates talk cameras. Flock cameras are becoming a factor in the race for governor here in the state. We'll look at different sides so you can decide. Republican Tom Tiffany and Democrat David Crowley have both proposed limits on the technology as some citizens across the state and nation raise concerns over constitutional rights and privacy. Tiffany says he would pause state funding for flock cameras and put together a task force to set up safeguards for their usage if he's elected governor. Across the aisle, Crowley announced this week he's looking to establish new limits on flock cameras, specifically in Milwaukee County, where he currently serves as county executive. Well, you can grab your Nature's Touch coffee, a Glazer's donut, and grab something off the roller. Not so fast. Near and dear to our hearts in the area, of course, Quick Trip, you may have heard, is eliminating roller grills. They roll on out. The convenience store chain with locations in more than a half dozen states says the grills where you've been able to just grab that quick hot dog or brat will now be replaced with grab-and-go stations where everything is individually packaged. So they don't go away. You can still get them, just not off the roller. You can expect that switch to be in all of your Quick Trip stores later this month. And while we're making that roller dog and there's plenty of ketchup involved, I don't trust myself to wear white on either side of Labor Day.
8: The first Labor Day came in 1882 in the center of the Gilded Age, and that's where the don't wear white after Labor Day rules started. Wealthy socialites invented the dress code to make fun of those who didn't have the money for a new fall wardrobe. But fear not, the Emily Post Institute says it's an obsolete dress code and you should wear white any time of year. Those same socialites also banned straw hats and vacations after Labor Day, but you can do those too. I'm Bree Tennis.
7: 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I'm Morgan McCarthy.

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0: Yeah, yes it is.
1: But I thought the old lady dropped it into the ocean in the air.
0: Well, baby, I went down and got it for you.

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3: Here's the forecast from 13 First Alert Weather.
4: Typical late summer weather closes out this first week of September. Our afternoon high is going to be making a run towards 90 degrees. We are going to have mostly sunny skies. Heading into tonight, partly cloudy. Areas of fog developing late will cool off to a low of 65. And then tomorrow, partly to mostly sunny as we start off the long holiday week in a high of 85 there. Just a small chance of rain on Sunday, highs in the low 80s. On 13 First Alert, meteorologist Derek Dahlman.
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I'm Sue Kelly on I-84. I started to make it a little tradition to etch out a little bit of my time over the weekend to watch a movie that I've never seen before. Recently, I just watched Office Romance with Jennifer Lopez and Brett Goldstein. I didn't realize it was that new. J-Lo plays a tough CEO of an airline and has a strict no-office dating policy, as most companies do. And Brett stars as a shy British lawyer who is brought in to handle a major lawsuit. Sparks fly between the two, of course, but keeping it a secret is almost impossible. There's corporate pressures. There's a rival airline threatening both of their careers. It's actually a very good by-the-book rom-com. You can find it on Netflix. It's just fun and lighthearted, and you can really kind of enjoy it with little to no expectations.

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1: Good morning. Here's what we're learning today. We'll start on the state level when it comes to Wisconsin courts and a familiar name. Morgan Geiser again requesting conditional release after she was institutionalized over the Slender Man stabbing in 2014. Geiser appeared in court yesterday asking a judge to allow her to leave the Winnebago Mental Health Institute in Oshkosh. The court agreed to have doctors already familiar with the case put together a report on her mental condition by October. Geiser was previously granted conditional release, but remember that was revoked after she escaped from a group home in Madison. Well, if you're making a trip around the Dairyland in the mighty Mississippi, that new bridge connecting Crawford County here in our state to Lansing across the border in Iowa will be ahead of schedule. The old bridge closed to traffic in October of last year. Ferry service was then picked up to help folks across the Mississippi River until that new span was completed. Now, the new bridge had been expected to open spring of next year. Officials say they're ahead of schedule. They're now planning that new bridge to open to traffic in November. Well, we talked about a new fire chief in Onalaska, and now a change to the police department as well. Onalaska is promoting a member of its police department, with department veteran Sean Colgan named to the post yesterday as chief. Colgan has been with the department since 2008, having risen from the ranks of the reserve office up into leadership. Well, how many Packers players can you name? Quite a few. How about outside of the helmets? CEO Bob Harlan will be honored with the Packers planning a ceremony for longtime team president CEO Bob Harlan during a primetime game this season. They'll unveil his name at the facade on Lambeau Field at halftime, and that will be during the Carolina game October 29th. Harlan passed away in March at the age of 89, working with the Packers for nearly four decades. He was CEO from 89 to 2008. And ahead of Labor Day weekend, AAA's Tow2Go program returns to the state. That's meant to decrease impaired driving by offering car owners a ride or free tow of the vehicle within a 10-mile radius. You can find details online, 715newsroom.com. And from tow to go, costs more to fill up to get to go. In fact, we're part of a record.
2: The national average is just over $4.14 today, according to AAA. Last week, we were seeing prices right around $4.08, while the national average sat at $3.20 a gallon a year ago. The cheapest gas can be found in Indiana at $3.44 a gallon. Drivers in California are paying an average of $5.80 a gallon, the highest in the country. I'm Mark Mayfield.
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8: Typical late summer weather closes out this first week of September. Our afternoon high is going to be making a run towards 90 degrees. We are going to have mostly sunny skies. Heading into tonight, partly cloudy. Areas of fog developing late will cool off to a low of 65. And then tomorrow, partly to mostly sunny as we start off the long holiday week in a high of 85 there. Just a small chance of rain on Sunday, highs in the low 80s. On 13 First Alert, meteorologist Derek Dahlman.
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Been a while, huh? Well, we need to change that. 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

The days of making a big relationship announcement on Instagram may be fading. A new trend suggests the classic hard launch is being replaced by the much subtler soft launch, where people hint at relationships, like with things like a mystery hand in a photo, a date night cocktail, or a strategically cropped partner. Experts say people are posting less publicly these days and sharing more through private messages, close friend stories, and smaller groups. Seems that many users also want to avoid the awkward task of scrubbing an ex from their profile if the relationship doesn't work out.

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8: 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Here's the forecast from 13 First Alert Weather.
9: Typical late summer weather closes out this first week of September. Our afternoon high is going to be making a run towards 90 degrees. We are going to have mostly sunny skies. Heading into tonight, partly cloudy. Areas of fog developing late will cool off to a low of 65. And then tomorrow, partly to mostly sunny as we start off the long holiday week and a high of 85 there. Just a small chance of rain on Sunday, highs in the low 80s. On 13 First Alert, meteorologist Derek Dahlman.
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Hey there, I'm Sue Kelly on I-94. I just found out, thanks to an article in Volume 1, that there's a moon tree in Menominee. A moon tree? What? You've probably already heard about this, but this is so cool. The Rasbach Museum in Menominee is home to the state's only moon tree. It's an American sycamore that was grown from a seed that traveled more than 270,000 miles around the moon aboard NASA's uncrewed Artemis 1 mission back in 2022. It was dedicated in 2024 and is now about 4 feet tall, according to a recent update from that Volume 1 article. It's thriving on the museum grounds. Really cool little piece of space history that has taken root, if you will, right here in Wisconsin. 270,000 miles. That seed traveled more before it was even planted than I have in my entire life. I really do need to get out more.

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British Columbia's mysterious floating island has been found again after drifting about 18 miles across the Williston Reservoir. The tree-covered mass, about the size of two football fields, first caught attention in July and then seemed to disappear from satellite images. BC Hydro now says it's come to rest along the shoreline about 18 miles northwest of where it was first seen.

0: Yo, this is Chris Johnson, your host of the Passion Pod. This week's episode features three-time winner and current Ink Master judge, DJ Tambi. I hope you enjoy the following snippet from our conversation.
1: The Subway thing was
0: crazy. You did a Subway thing?
1: Yeah, I worked with Subway. We did
0: Subway sandwiches.
1: Yeah, Subway sandwiches.
0: Sick.
1: Yeah,
0: okay.
1: I had to do one giant logo on this dude. They paid me $50,000 to do. Yeah, that was cool.
0: All right, I'm gonna have to look. I have to look that up.
1: You didn't see that?
0: No, dude.
1: Oh, this. So it was for free Subway for life.
0: Yeah. Okay.
1: And they were, you know, they contacted me or they're like, we do this event with us, and I was like, sick, Subway, you know.
0: Yeah.
1: Huge, bigger than McDonald's.
0: Yeah.
1: They're everywhere.
0: Yeah.
1: You know, it's not that good, but they're everywhere.
0: They are everywhere.
1: Yeah, it's horrible, but
0: yeah.
1: But it was cool that they hit me up, and people had to, you know. They camped out like night before. They had to be in line. There's only so many tattoos that were going to get done. And only one person was going to get Subway for life.
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12: Typical late summer weather closes out this first week of September. Our afternoon high is going to be making a run towards 90 degrees. We are going to have mostly sunny skies. Heading into tonight, partly cloudy. Areas of fog developing late will cool off to a low of 65. And then tomorrow, partly to mostly sunny as we start off the long holiday week in a high of 85 there. Just a small chance of rain on Sunday, highs in the low 80s. On 13 First Alert, meteorologist Derek Dahlman.
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first time you do something is the last time you do it for the first time. 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Every time you try something new, that first is also your last time experiencing it for the first time. 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I'm Cora, here to remind you that firsts are priceless. I-94!

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Destiny's Child putting you to the test. 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Before Life 360, we had little personal private tests like that. Just going to throw that test in to see if they pass. 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Happy Friday.

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6: Here's the forecast from 13 First Alert Weather.
7: Typical late summer weather closes out this first week of September. Our afternoon high is going to be making a run towards 90 degrees. We are going to have mostly sunny skies. Heading into tonight, partly cloudy. Areas of fog developing late will cool it off to a low of 65. And then tomorrow, partly to mostly sunny as we start off the long holiday week in a high of 85 there. Just a small chance of rain on Sunday, highs in the low 80s. On 13 First Alert, meteorologist Derek Dahlman.
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9: All right.

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It's not the song that makes you cry and want to adopt every pet in the world, but Sarah McLachlan still hits the feels. ADI.

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Yes, you do. 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

No, your hips don't lie, but they tell some awful stories, Shakira. 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

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You remember that visor? 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
9: Typical late summer weather closes out this first week of September. Our afternoon high is going to be making a run towards 90 degrees. We are going to have mostly sunny skies. Heading into tonight, partly cloudy. Areas of fog developing late will cool off to a low of 65. And then tomorrow, partly to mostly sunny as we start off the long holiday week in a high of 85 there. Just a small chance of rain on Sunday, highs in the low 80s. On 13 First Alert, meteorologist Derek Dahlman.
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Chasing Cars, Snow Patrol, and we're going to keep the music going here. Mixtape action, which means... What is it? Robin! Do you remember? Do you know what it takes? Yeah, you do. Keeping that on the way, we have Mark Morrison with Return of the Mac. You can send me a request, too. I'm all about it.

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Lenny Kravitz, yeah, he looks cool up on stage. He's got, like, cool vibes. Some people just born that way. Can't fake it. Here's Kevin Little, Turn Me On. I-94 mixtape action. Glad you're here today.

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So hot, but that's okay. Labor Day weekend already. How do we feel about that? Are you ready to say goodbye to summer? Because it's not ready to say goodbye to you. It's hanging on. Those temps, that humidity, that little residue that's not coming off. It's like you wanted to break up, but summer's like, no, I promise. Come get back here. I love you. Let me.

I'm Sue Kelly on I-84 from the files of You Don't See That Every Day in Eau Claire, Wisconsin. The other night, I'm in the kitchen. I'm making dinner. Jeff's out mowing the lawn. I'm hanging out with Ziggy. Ziggy is trying to get some food off the floor because he thinks that I'm so clumsy I'm going to drop stuff, which he's not wrong. Jeff comes bolting through the door, and he runs through the kitchen, runs through the living room, and is like beckoning for me to come to the window. I look out the window. You guys, I'm not making this up. There was a peacock in our yard. A peacock. South of Lowe's Creek area, in Eau Claire, a peacock. I honestly stood there speechless, which if any of you know me, you know that that's a really big feat to try to accomplish to get Sue to be speechless. I got my shoes on, and by the time I got out to the yard, he was already moseying on. I saw him down the road and I thought, well, I'm going to go and just make sure that he gets off the road, right? I'm kind of walking towards him and there's a machine coming behind me. Our sprayer guy stopped his rig, huge, massive rig, okay? He comes climbing down and he says to me, well, that's not a normal bird you see every day. And I'm like, no, that's a peacock. Last we saw the peacock, he was heading east through the cornfield and disappeared into the tree line. So I'm hoping that he made it home before dark. I'm very excited about the fact that we have a wild yard because it's been attracting all sorts of new critters. I just didn't think that it would attract that new of a critter. I know.

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7: Here's the forecast from 13 First Alert Weather.
8: Typical late summer weather closes out this first week of September. Our afternoon high is going to be making a run towards 90 degrees. We are going to have mostly sunny skies. Heading into tonight, partly cloudy. Areas of fog developing late will cool off to a low of 65. And then tomorrow, partly to mostly sunny as we start off the long holiday week in a high of 85 there. Just a small chance of rain on Sunday, highs in the low 80s. On 13 First Alert, meteorologist Derek Dahlman.
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11: 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Yeah, right. Picture that with a Kodak. Or better yet, go to Times Square, take a picture of me with a Kodak. Took my life from negative to positive. I just want y'all to know that. And

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I'm Sue Kelly on I-94. Well, this one's going to get you right in the feels. A little boy named Patrick Webb, who's 4 years old, was reunited with his teddy bear, Bobby, after he and his family boarded their flight out of Dallas-Fort Worth Airport. The staff and crew jumped to action to make sure that Bobby was kept safe and sound and eventually returned to Patrick while he and his family were on vacation. At that time, then, Bobby was working, driving the tug, helping with the bags, posing as a new pilot in town, and assisting flight attendants with beverage service. On the airline's Instagram post, the staff shared the picture of Bobby taken while his person was on vacation, and the caption read, "Anyone else crying or just us? Thank you, Bobby, for helping us out around the airport. We will miss you, but we know you are in good hands." Bobby didn't go away empty-pawed. He was given a commemorative passport for his time spent working at the world's fourth largest airport. I-9

0: time of year again. It's Oktoberfest in the 715, and the stations of Midwest Family Eau Claire have got your lineup. 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Eggs, brats, and beer. It's breakfast, Bavarian style, and you're all invited. That's just one of the great events we've got coming up for you. It's Oktoberfest in the 715.
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9: 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Here's 13 First Alert weather to tell you.
10: Typical late summer weather closes out this first week of September. Our afternoon high is going to be making a run towards 90 degrees. We are going to have mostly sunny skies. Heading into tonight, partly cloudy. Areas of fog developing late will cool off to a low of 65, and then tomorrow partly to mostly sunny as we start off the long holiday week in a high of 85 there. Just a small chance of rain on Sunday, highs in the low 80s. On 13 First Alert, meteorologist Derek Dahlman.
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3: 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Hey, it's Tripper here with Peterson Automotive. Now, that's good news for some of your parents. 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

0: ever notice how your brain loves to remind you of every embarrassing thing you've ever done, but only right before you fall asleep? Like, hey, remember that thing you said in 2009? Let's relive that in high definition. I'm Cora, reminding you that your brain's just a chaos gremlin with a scrapbook.
1: I know.

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6: 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Here's the forecast from 13 First Alert Weather.
7: Typical late summer weather closes out this first week of September. Our afternoon high is going to be making a run towards 90 degrees. We are going to have mostly sunny skies. Heading into tonight, partly cloudy. Areas of fog developing late will cool off to a low of 65. And then tomorrow, partly to mostly sunny as we start off the long holiday week and a high of 85 there. Just a small chance of rain on Sunday, highs in the low 80s. On 13 First Alert, meteorologist Derek Dahlman.
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0: Yo, this is Chris Johnson, your host of the Passion Pod. This week's episode features professional skateboarder Chaz Ortiz. I hope you enjoy the following snippet from our conversation.
1: You know, I got to meet like Michael Jordan, a bunch of athletes that ride for Gatorade, yeah.
0: Tell me about meeting Michael Jordan.
1: It was quick.
0: Sure,
1: but still. We were doing, what was it, Spike Lee was doing a commercial for Gatorade.
0: And so you met Spike Lee too then?
1: He wasn't in there. He was in there that day.
0: Wow.
1: Yeah, so it was like, it was a commercial, What's G, and it was all the athletes from Gatorade and some of the old ones too. And Jordan was doing his part. You just stared at the camera and it kind of like went by, you know? Yeah. I don't know. I'm pretty sure it played at the, as a commercial.
0: Yeah.
1: At the Super Bowl. I don't know. I could be wrong, but I knew it was out there.
0: Thanks for listening to that little snippet. Don't forget, you can listen to and watch the full episode and over 200 more at i94online.com.

Meta glasses have become a problem due to the LED indicating its recording being hidden or tampered with. That leads to people being unknowingly recorded without their consent. Now Meta is stepping up to change that. The company's making it so recording is disabled if a user starts filming and then covers the light. Whenever tampering is detected, the recording also stops. Meta is also announcing other steps to address privacy concerns regarding AI glasses. They include removing online posts, providing tampering instructions or services, removing thousands of harassing posts related to pickup artists and prank content, and blocking search terms and hashtags associated with violating content.

I-94, I'm Sue Kelly. The Center for Coastal Studies team recently untangled a young humpback whale from fishing gear off Cape Ann in Massachusetts. They put their heads together and used a hook-shaped knife on a 30-foot pole. Following the release, the whale was promptly reunited with her 8-month-old. This successful operation was a collaborative effort to save the marine animal, who they have lovingly named Pinball.

I tried to the top, I've been out of shape, taking out the box, I'm an astronaut. I blasted off the planet, rock that caused catastrophe, and it matters more because I had it. Now I had a thought about wreaking havoc on an opposition, kind of shocking, they want a static with precision. I'm automatic, quarterback, I ain't talking second, pack it up, I don't panic, batter up, who

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10: Typical late summer weather closes out this first week of September. Our afternoon high is going to be making a run towards 90 degrees. We are going to have mostly sunny skies. Heading into tonight, partly cloudy. Areas of fog developing late will cool off to a low of 65. And then tomorrow, partly to mostly sunny as we start off the long holiday week and a high of 85 there. Just a small chance of rain on Sunday, highs in the low 80s. On 13 First Alert, meteorologist Derek Dahlman.
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94. I'm Sue Kelly. Steve Carell is knocking another one out of the park with Rooster. I finally found myself firing it up. I thought I would just watch maybe one or two episodes, but it turns out, no, it's binge-worthy. I realized really quickly that I was drawn to it for a reason, and that reason is Bill Lawrence. He was also the same creator behind such hits as Scrubs and Cougar Town. It's a waiting game now, though, for the next season. Season two is in the filming phase. We may not be able to consume it, though, until 2027. You can check it out on HBO Max.

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6: Here's the forecast from 13 First Alert Weather.
7: Typical late summer weather closes out this first week of September. Our afternoon high is going to be making a run towards 90 degrees. We are going to have mostly sunny skies. Heading into tonight, partly cloudy. Areas of fog developing late will cool off to a low of 65. And then tomorrow, partly to mostly sunny as we start off the long holiday week in a high of 85 there. Just a small chance of rain on Sunday, highs in the low 80s. On 13 First Alert, meteorologist Derek Dahlman.
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I'm Cora, happily weird and thriving. Thank you very much.

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A homemade remote-controlled car demonstration in Pakistan went wrong almost immediately when the vehicle lost its internet connection and crashed into a parked police van. A journalist was riding in the passenger seat while explaining the project, and just seconds after praising Pakistan's technical talent, the car suddenly veered out of control. The reporter later said the car was being controlled from a distance through satellite and internet connections and wasn't comparable to Tesla's self-driving system.

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5: What's the weather going to be? 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
6: Typical late summer weather closes out this first week of September. Our afternoon high is going to be making a run towards 90 degrees. We are going to have mostly sunny skies. Heading into tonight, partly cloudy. Areas of fog developing late will cool off to a low of 65. And then tomorrow, partly to mostly sunny as we start off the long holiday week in a high of 85 there. Just a small chance of rain on Sunday, highs in the low 80s. On 13 First Alert, meteorologist Derek Dahlman.
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Coast. It's that time of year again. It's Oktoberfest in the 715, and the stations of Midwest Family Eau Claire have got your lineup. 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Eggs, brats, and beer. 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

0: Yo, this is Chris Johnson, your host of the Passion Pod. This week's episode features two-time Ink Master contestant Deanna James. I hope you enjoy the following snippet from our conversation. What's the first piece of art that you recall when you're growing up that you were like, this is actually good?
1: I had a lot of anxiety growing up, and I still do. I struggle with it all the time. And so when I went to bed, one of the really meditative things that I really like to do is I would take my sketchbook into my bed and with a pencil, and I would just draw. And so the very first thing that I started doing was just like copying what I see. So there's a copy of, there was a picture of Leonardo DiCaprio, and I was a big fan of his growing up.
0: Yeah.
1: And the very first thing that I drew that I remember being like, oh, okay, maybe I could do this, was when I was a kid and I did a small, and I could send you the picture.
0: Yes,
1: of
0: please.
1: It.
0: Some,
1: you know, so you could show it. But it was like a little copy of Leonardo DiCaprio, and I thought it looked a lot like him.
0: Thanks for listening to that little snippet. Don't forget, you can listen to and watch the full episode and over 200 more at i94online.com.

0: for you. I guess you moved on really easily.
1: If you spend any time on TikTok, you know that September is becoming the new January, at least when it comes to self-improvement. Lots of people are treating the month as a fresh start and using the back-to-school energy to hit reset on their routines, goals, and mindset. The idea is that September naturally feels like the beginning of a new chapter, making it a great time to declutter, revisit goals, establish healthier habits, and create a plan for the rest of the year.

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5: Lauren Snap, Donny Meacham, and we are ready for some rapid fire trivia.
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5: 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Is your thinking cap on?
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